Now, the present-day electronic brains are complete morons, but this will not be true in another generation. They will start to think, and eventually they will completely outthink their makers. I suspect that organic or biological evolution has about come to its end, and we are now at the beginning of inorganic or mechanical evolution, which will be thousands of times swifter.

I do believe. Hello, Bell. Kentucky. It's time for the South to rise again, baby.

take my hand and come with me, because you look so fine that I really want to make you mine. I say you look so fine that I really want to make you mine. 4, 5, 6, come on and get your kicks. Now you don't need

I said, are you gonna be my girl? It's one, two, three, take my hand and come with me, because you look so fine that I really wanna make you mine. I said, you look so fine that I really wanna make you mine. Come on and get your kicks. Now you don't need a

into the night, my V8 screams like sin. Flames shoot out the sides, yeah, the show begins. You think you're riding fast, I hit your speed for lunch. Don't blink or hit the gas, I'm fast.

0: All right. Now, this afternoon, on my way down the elevator, we stopped at the lobby, and I was introduced to a man named Sting, who I'd never met before. And he's a very nice man, and he came to the show tonight, and I just talked to him in the dressing room a little while ago, and I said, how would you, Mr. Sting, like to come out on stage and perform with us?
1: Listen, son, it's not in my nature to kick a man when he's down. When I saw the first half of the show, I realized I had to come out here and tell you something. But 4 years ago, Jimmy Swaggart said this about me. He said, this here song by the Police, Murder by Numbers, was written by Satan. Performed by the sons of Satan. Beelzebub. Lucifer. The Horned One. I wrote the fucking song, alright?

0: Mr. Sting, ladies and gentlemen. 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
1: Thank you. Murder by Memphis.
0: And then suddenly...

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There's a truth and authenticity to it.

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So it's okay to be sick. It's okay, you're doing a good job. Now just pour yourself a breakfast.

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He comes from Albuquerque desert, and he worked hard in a hotel just before he became a star. Yeah.

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The streets are burning, those kids are on a mission. So far, all we got was whatever was left behind. Pick up from where you left. You've become a person of interest. We get an effective reset. It's just what the world needs right about now. Stay clear.

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We read a list of side effects from the playbook of corporate propaganda. So reset the political landscape.

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He can handle all her funds. 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They had kids, more bills to pay. 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This is Roger, he's great. He can make you pray today for his company and him as he paying salary. What is wrong, he'll ask me still. Nothing, Roger, sleep and kill. All the dreams they had before. 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

0: 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You feel like you can't find yours, the network's here.
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0: And most importantly, be an echo in the silence.

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She lost the pain.

I was born. 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He's gonna be a son of a gun. He's gonna make pretty women's.

On the seventh day, on the seventh month, the seventh doctor said he was born for good luck, and that you see